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1: Here's your forecast on KJ Country 96.5 for tonight, and dropping down to 54. A little bit of rain early on, then turning cloudy. Mostly cloudy, 67 for Saturday. Mostly cloudy, 67 Sunday. 65 partly sunny on Monday. That's your forecast on KJ Country 96.5.
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